closet said, I specialize in seeing, I specialize in cleaning it up, I specialize in moving it out of the way and remembering it no more. I specialize in blessing people. I specialize in healing

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She would have said, please, can

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Sleep like a gloved hand covers our eyes. The lights are so nice and bright, so let's dream. Oh, but some of us are stuck like stones in the slipstream. What am I gonna do to wake up? We are lost, we are lost, we are lost, we are lost, we are lost, we are lost, we are lost, we are lost. Are we lost? We are lost, we are lost, we are lost, we are lost, we are lost, we are lost, we are lost, we are lost, we are lost, and still nothing will stop.

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He's tripled the rent, he's gonna get it and all. Zoe's only got a few hours left to get her room all packed and clean.

And this town's lost its faith. Our colors will fade eventually. So if our time is running out, day after day, we'll make the mundane a masterpiece. Oh my, my, oh my, my love, I take one look at you, you're taking me out.

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My name is Inspector Tuzot, and I love listen natural sound, birds, winds, and more također, and sea također. Ja volim frekvenciju dobrih misli, good minds frekvenciji. Dakle, Fres Radio,

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1: Und vom Johnny Cash geht's zu einer Sängerin, die momentan in den Charts immer wieder zu finden ist, nämlich Mickey Guyton, Black Female Country Star, und sie singt ihren ganz großen Hit House on Fire.

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handle, and yet then he lost a thread and his mind got cluttered and the words just rolled off down the gutter. He was an elevator man in a cheap hotel in exchange for the rent on a one-room cell, and he's years old before his time, no thanks to the world and the white port wine. So he says, son, he always called me son, he said, life for you has just begun. And then he told me the story that I'd heard before, how he fell in love with a Dallas whore.

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It's too many years of fighting the weather.

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My name is Inspector Tuzot, and I love listen natural sound, birds, winds, and more također, and sea također. Ja volim frekvenciju dobrih misli, good minds frequency. 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

As you might have heard, we got a couple of friends joining in with us tonight. 16 years ago when we started with a guy you might have heard of. We'd like to start with him, the Hawk, Ronnie Hawkins.

going to bring out another friend of ours now to this tune with Mac. Bobby Charles. Great, great, great songwriter. Bobby Charles. He wrote See You Later, Alligator.

So now I've got to go back to Ashland and call her one more once. I mean one more again.

Thank you, thank you, thank you. Hope you all enjoyed your time at the Amy Winehouse Show. Feel free to come back whenever you like. But for now, you can exit from the left on the red. Take your time and slowly, but quickly,

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Without music, we have no meaning, no joy, and no soul. It comes from your innermost thoughts and emotions. Music is the celebration of life. Celebrate life.